Radio Solo. 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Before I turn your heart into a ghost town. Radio Solo. 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

0: 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It's Adele!
1: 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You are listening to my song, Easy On Me. So go easy on me.
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0: 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Temperaturen lige nu er 10 grader.
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2: Homegrown alligator, see you later. 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Architecture unfamiliar. I could get used to this.

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2: It's Camila Cabello. 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
0: God sang.
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0: 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Klokken er 00:01.
1: Hit the beat and take it to the verse now.